0: Brittany, before you go, there's something I want you to have.
1: Oh, it's beautiful. But wait a minute, isn't this?
0: Yeah, yes it is.
1: But I thought the old lady dropped it into the ocean in the air.
0: Well, baby, I went down and got it for you.
1: Aw, you shouldn't have.

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This is how I roll, animal print pants out control. It's Red Bull with the

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1: 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This is Justin Bieber.
2: What do you mean?
0: Oh, baby.
2: Oh, what do you mean?
3: Los 40.
1: Todos los éxitos.